And I thank you for those items that you sent me. The monkey and the plywood violin. I practice every night

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0: us understand how we came to be, how we view the world, how we think we see. We came to be via rape and aggression, and hence psychoanalytical question. Why is the sickness within the family? Why is the abuse from A to Z? Domestic violence and child molestation are the consequences of a conquered nation. Domestic violence and child molestation are the consequences of a conquered nation.
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0: 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Phil's guitar, we ain't got it there.
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